0: Czwórka, radio i podcast. It all started one summer night in London.
1: Couple years back, it was crazy, it was

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1: Love you.
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3: I can feel you.
2: And I said,
3: but in reality,
2: it's to love each other.
1: Love you.
4: Yes, look at the flowers. What are the plants? You are beautiful. That is so pretty.

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Think I finally understand a lesson. 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Second time around I wrote a letter. Third time around I thought I had it figured, but I knew it was still some resistance. I've been fighting through the truth.

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Take to your toes and summon the worms. The heron waits patiently, unfazed by self-service checkouts or pouches of tobacco. I know falling in love feels trivial with everything that's going on, but what if we're actually onto something? And then the heron says,

work haunted. Lost in a vertical video called Moments Before Disaster Part 4. Stop trying so hard. Your personality has been broken apart and sold back to you in a series of short form clips. The horrors persist, but you are that

rare aesthetic. 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The young and the dying have the worst philosophies, and you are both but also neither. Nay cheek, nay chance. Never leave the bookies with a smile on your face, and remember that herons wait for no one but themselves. Good things come to those who hesitate. And then the heron says, you'll never be alone, and you gotta be patient. Be still.

She's a heifer, a demon. 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She's a heifer, a demon. A heifer, a demon, I don't want to deal. She's a heifer, a demon. A heifer, a demon, I don't want to deal.

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When they only 13, why shouldn't I? Only platinums on the wrist, how hood am I? 25 year run, how good am I? Oh my God, Rolls Royce all electric. 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

Above all, you keep your clarity, you keep your focus, you keep your sense of love, and you keep your sense of purpose. Those are, they're integral, you know, they're key. Happiness, you know, a lot of people define success differently. You know, for me, you can have everything. 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But if it's not enjoyable, if it's not sustainable, you know, if you can't be a person of integrity while having all these things, what does it matter? What does it mean? Your value is internal. Your value is internal.

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1: So truthfully, did you ever think that becoming an entertainer would be like this?
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0: 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Please turn down the radio. I want some original music now. Assistant, you got any good ideas for a new track?
1: How about making our music a bit more sexy? 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
3: 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How's it slanging? Now I understand you want to learn how to make music to an 80s porno movie. Well, you've come to the right place again, my friend. I took a time machine, traveled forward to the 1980s. Gotta say, very sexy decade. So we're gonna start with the drums. We're gonna use the Roland TR-808 from 1980. Cause ever since Marvin's gay sexual healing has been arousing us with this drum machine, it's become a classic. For the bass sound, we're gonna use the Yamaha DXXX7 again. We're gonna use the preset number 16. 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